0: 14 horas e 1 minuto.
1: Hey, this is Zach from Maj, and this video is brought to you by our Patreon page. By joining our Patreon, you're helping us big time to keep creating great content. Link in the description below.
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